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0: Dean Brody, there's Bring Down the House on GTA's number one country, KX96. Dean going to be bringing down the house with the Reklaws not too far away, September 24th. They're going to be at the RBC Amphitheater. There's still some tickets left. You want to check out that show, always a great time. They've done this for a few years now at the RBC Amphitheater, September 24th, Dean Brody and the Reklaws. Hey, it's Brian Cox here hanging out Saturday night. We're going to get back into the music, some Tim Hicks on the way for us in just a few minutes. 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KX96 welcoming the Cowboy Up Tour featuring Elsie Sanders with Cato, Josh Dillon, and Tyler Lorette. It's going to be live at the Rivoli on October the 11th, and you could be there. All you got to do is head on over to KX96.fm, click on K Extras for your chance to score a pair of tickets.
1: 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A quick reminder to be appreciative of what you have in your life. March 2024, our family lost my brother Cody in a car accident at the young age of 27. He was our kid's best friend, their Uncle Code. Our new company name is a direct attempt to keep his name alive in everything we do. If you've been through similar heartbreak, we hear you. The overwhelming change to life as we knew it is truly impossible to put into words. Our family only wishes we could go back and rearrange the things that we thought mattered most before tragedy simply did it for us. Perhaps this message catches you on a day where the gentle reminder comes in handy. Appreciate the little things because, speaking from experience, they're actually the biggest things we have in this life. Hope to meet you soon.
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0: GTA's number one country, KX96. Here's Aaron Goodvin, boy like me, and turn this truck around. Jordan Davis in there for us, too. Hey, it's Brian Cox here Saturday night. We're in the middle of some great music. We got a whole bunch more coming up. Zach John King coming up in just a little bit. We're going to get back into the music with some Morgan Wallen on the way next.
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0: GTA's number one country, KX96. There's Josh Ross and Single Again. Josh going to be in our area November the 12th, Pickering Casino Resort. If you haven't seen Josh put on a show before, you might want to pick up some tickets. Great show, great young Canadian talent for sure. Hey, it's Brian Cox here. We're making our way through your Saturday night. Another long ride of new country, all set, ready to go. Going to kick off with some Brooks and Dunn for us in just a few minutes. Hey, don't forget to join us tomorrow afternoon and every Sunday afternoon, 5 p.m. It's the Ellison Archer Hot 30 Countdown as they count down the biggest songs of the week. Stella Lefty's Boston was the number one song last week. We'll see if she can hold on to the top spot. In honor of Dean Brody and the Reclaw Show, a show coming up at the RBC Amphitheater on Thursday. They're going to feature them in the spotlight. Plus, an emerging artist is Higgy. Tune in to find out all about it. It's coming up again, as I said, Sunday, 5 p.m. It's the Ellison Archer Hot 30 Countdown. 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

GTA's number one country, KX96. There's Kane and Caitlin Brown with Thank God. Hey, it's Brian Cox here. We're making our way through your Saturday night. We got some Shania still on the way before the top of the hour. We continue right now with some Russell Dickerson. Here's Happened to Me on GTA's number one country, KX96.

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0: GTA's number one country, KX96ers, Tyler Joe Miller, I Would Be Over Me Too, and South of Sanity, the latest from Zach Top in there for us too. Hey, it's Brian Cox here. We're making our way through your Saturday night. We got a lot of great music yet to get to, including some Luke Combs, Morgan Griffiths. He's on the way. He's going to kick off another long ride of new country here for us in just a few minutes. Hey, don't forget to join us over on our Facebook page. You're going to watch for your crop updates from Derek Mann. He's outstanding in a field, and he's going to let us know what's in season at select Durham Farm Fresh Farms and give you a chance to win some Farm Fresh goodies as well. Right now, you got a chance to score admission for four to the Giant Corn Maze and Pumpkin Patch at Applewood Farm Winery in Seagrave, complete with wagon rides and visits to the farm animals, with four pick-your-own pumpkins to take home as well. This contest closing end of day Monday. So get over there right now to our Facebook page, watch the video, and get yourself entered for this great prize. Derek Mann, he's outstanding in a field.
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0: GTA's number one country, KX96. There's the rec laws, something we've all said, and not many have done it. Never drink it again after a rough night on the town. Yes, it's Brian Cox here. We're in the middle of some great music. We got a whole bunch more coming up. John Morgan on the way, some Luke Bryan as well. Actually, Luke, he's on the way for us next.
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0: GTA's number one country, KX96. There's Brad Kissel with Airwaves and Kid Myself. John Morgan in there for us, too. Hey, it's Brian Cox. Here we're making our way through your evening. Got some great music coming up. Dolly going to get us back into another long ride of new country here in just a few minutes. Hey, keep it here all weekend. It's our Dan and Shay concert new music weekend. That's right. This week, you got a chance to pick up a pair of tickets to see Dan and Shay, the Young Tour with Tyler Hubbard. That show coming to RBC Amphitheater on October 1st. All you got to do is be the ninth person to text music when you get the cue to do so this weekend to 905-427-9696. It's a Dan and Shay concert new music weekend, and it continues all weekend long.
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GTA's number one country, KX96, Jelly Roll Halfway to Hell. Hey, it's Brian Cox here. We're making our way through your Saturday night. We've got some great music still coming up. Tay Bay, Emerson Drive. They're on the way before the top of the hour. We're going to get right back into the music now with some Kenny Chesney. This is his latest. It's called Carry On GTA's number one country, KX.

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0: WTA's number one country, KX96. There's Kyle McKierney with Rear View and Think As You Drunk, Riley Green in there for us too. Hey, it's Brian Cox here. Thanks for hanging out as we continue on through your Saturday night. We got some great music coming up. High Valley on the way. Thomas Rhett, he's going to kick off another long ride of new country for us in just a few minutes. I know it's the weekend, but looking forward, you're going to want to join us Wednesday. Another KX96 Wind Sticker Wednesday is on the way, and up for grabs, treats and tickets for two to check out a movie at Landmark Cinemas. 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

0: GTA's number one country, KX96. Here's Tony Stevens. Nothing on me and some Joan Nichols. Tequila makes her clothes fall off. Hey, it's Brian Cox here. Thanks for joining me as we continue on through your Saturday night. Some great music still coming up. Stella Lefty on the way, some Dean Brody. We're going to get back into the music with some Evan Burrison. He's on the way in just a couple minutes.
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0: GTA's number one country, KX96. Canadian girls, that's Dean Brody and Stella Lefty in there with Boston. Hey, it's Brian Cox here. We're making our way through your Saturday night. More music on the way, another long ride of new country. All set, ready to go. Going to kick off with a tune from Morgan Wallen on the way in just a few minutes. Hey, don't forget to join us over in the K Extras section. Always some great stuff up for grabs right now. KX96 welcoming Kip Moore's Reason to Believe acoustic tour coming to the Danforth Music Hall on December 18th. And you've got a chance to pick yourself up a pair of tickets to the show for free. Yes, you heard that right. Absolutely free. 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
1: 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Lainey Wilson here. This is my new song, Phone Keys Wallet. 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

0: GTA's number one country, KX96. There's Brett Kissel with another one in Phone Keys Wallet. Delaney Wilson being helped out by John Mayer on that song. Hey, it's Brian Cox here Saturday night. Thanks for joining me as we continue on. Some Luke Combs coming up. He's going to get us back into another long ride of new country in just a few minutes. Don't forget to join us all this week, the KX Morning Ride with Ellis and Archer back on the air just after 5:30 each morning. Of course, lots of music to get the morning going, some laughs, up-to-date traffic and weather, and another chance for you to win. Yes, of course, we're talking about Beat the Toaster. And up for grabs this week, your chance to win some tickets and treats for two to check out a movie at Landmark Cinemas. Up for grabs. Always great when you get a free night at the movies. And that's what's up for grabs. So be sure to tune in every day this week. The KX Morning Ride with Ellis and Archer back on the air just after 5:30.
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0: GTA's number one country, KX96. There's Zach McPhee, The Way I Know You Know, and How Country Feels, and Randy Houser in there for us, too. Hey, it's Brian Cox here taking you through your Saturday night. Maybe you're on the way back from the Misty City Music Fest. That was a great time. Tonight, it continues tomorrow. Brooks and Dunn coming up as the headliners tomorrow. If you're still looking for something to do, you might be able to get a ticket for that. That's going well. We're going to get back into the music. Another long ride of new country coming up to Neil Towns on the way. Vincent Mason, he's coming up next.
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0: GTA's number one country, KX96. There is High Valley with County Line and Hands Up, the latest from Jelly Roll in there for us, too. Hey, it's Brian Cox here Saturday night. Thanks for joining me. Got more music on the way. Tyler Hubbard coming up. He's going to kick off another long ride of new country in just a few minutes. Hey, don't forget to join us over in the K-Extras section. Right now, your chance to see the Cowboy Up Tour featuring Elise Saunders, with Cato, Josh Dillon, Tyler Larec, all going to be live at the Rivoli on October the 11th, and you could be there. All you got to do is head on over to KX96.fm, click on K-Extras for your chance to score a pair of tickets to the show.
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1: What's up, y'all? It's Cole Wetzel. I hear my new song with Ella Langley. 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

Back in the day, Potts Farm was a place to go. 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Them old

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0: country am I in?
1: It doesn't matter. It's 5 o'clock somewhere.
0: It's always on 5 in Margaritaville, come to think of it.
1: Yeah, I heard that.
0: You've been there, haven't you?
1: Yes, sir.
0: I've seen your boat there.
1: I've been to Margaritaville a few times.
0: All right. Well, that's good.
1: Stumble my way back.
0: Okay. Well, we just want to make sure you can keep it between the navigational beacons.
1: Between the buoys. I got it.
0: All right. Well, it's 5 o'clock. Let's go somewhere.
1: I'm ready. 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
0: Let's get out of here.
1: I'm gone.

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0: Hey Now Records presenting Carry On, the latest top five hit for Kenny Chesney. We'll get to his official ranking for this week later in the show.
1: Well, you know, Kenny has it all laid out for 2027. His original Vibe Room tour kicks off in April, hitting some of the biggest stadiums with Eric Church, the band Old Dominion, Sheryl Crow, and Graylin James. Tickets are going on sale September 25th.
0: Oh, and this is big. Kenny will play Nashville on July 3rd next year and be the first to headline a concert at the new $2 billion indoor Nissan Stadium. That's fantastic news. And we will keep the news coming with a new honor for country music's most awarded duo. B&D is your clue, by the way. That's coming up here on Crook and Chase. And stay with us for new music from Luke Bryan's album, Signs. It's out this weekend, beginning with his fun new anthem.
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0: This is the Crook and Chase Countdown. Our weekly list of hits includes Chase Matthews' latest single. It's climbing a space to 27. This is Holding It Down.

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0: Rooftop Blues, a new song from Jackson Dean. And you know, Jackson is on our big lineup. He is sailing with us on the second annual Top Shelf Country Cruise in March of 2027.
1: We hope you'll join us and a few of our friends that you may have heard of. Riley Green, Chris Young, Jackson Dean, as Lorianne mentioned. Also, Lauren Elena, Randy Hauser, and more to come.
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That is Parmalee and Take My Name. On the other hand, the sting of a heartbreak, you know, the kind that won't go away, is the focus of Coe Wetzel's latest release, teaming up with longtime friend Ella Langley. The song is called Jaded. It's up three spaces to 21 on Crook and Chase.

0: Number 21, Coe Wetzel featuring Ella Langley. That is Jaded. Well, coming up after the break, Luke Bryan is in the hot seat. Yep, we put him there. A wild song on his new album hints at hanky panky in a cornfield. Oh, Charlie is shocked.
1: Love it.
0: And actually brings up some serious questions and possibly a confession.
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0: A recent top hit for Thomas Rhett on Crook and Chase. 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
6: 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Our new company name is a direct attempt to keep his name alive in everything we do. If you've been through similar heartbreak, we hear you. The overwhelming change to life as we knew it is truly impossible to put into words. Our family only wishes we could go back and rearrange the things that we thought mattered most before tragedy simply did it for us. 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Appreciate the little things, because speaking from experience, they're actually the biggest things we have in this life. 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

0: rethink some things. Luke Combs scoring this week's fastest rising song, up 6 spaces to 17 here on Crook and Chase.
1: Well, while Luke Combs is rethinking, we are rediscovering here at Crook and Chase. Rediscovering an artist who changed country music in the 80s and 90s. Dwight Yoakam has a ton of signature hits. 1,000 Miles from Nowhere, Streets of Bakersfield, Honky Tonk Man, Guitars, Cadillacs, just to name a few. Dwight is a global superstar with an armload of Grammys along with a string of gold and platinum albums.
0: You know, he's been the recipient of many other major awards, including induction into the Nashville Songwriters Hall of Fame back in 2019. And we haven't even mentioned his movie roles. So basically, we're saying he is famous and his silhouette is quite recognizable with that cowboy hat. But Dwight's still a humble country boy and isn't much for showboating.
2: I kind of don't wear the hat mostly because it just feels awfully obvious when I'm just walking around. I imagine a lot of the other guys that wear hats and are identified by their hat. It's not like wearing a hat. I was on my ranch the other day, and I had a ball cap on, and I was in the house doing something, and I started to run down to the barn, and I threw a cowboy hat on, and I got halfway out the door, and I got self-conscious about having the cowboy hat on. Here I'm on my ranch, and I'm messing around with the horses, and I thought, well, why am I... It's because it's become such a part of a very public part of my life that I take it off in some ways, I think, to escape it now. It's interesting. And I imagine that if you go ask, you know, George Strait, or you ask others that are hat wearers and are known physically by their appearance in a hat and how they appear in a hat, that there are times... relieved to not have it on. Although now I am finding that because of film work and because people, you know, recognize me without the hat, that it doesn't really afford me the anonymity that it did at one time. At one point, I could take the hat off and kind of slip away from view. If I put the hat on, it's just pretty visible. If I drove down the street with it, it'd be kind of ridiculous.
1: Well, these days, the hat is in place as Dwight Yoakam headlines a tour with ZZ Top. Well, both Dwight and I agreed years ago, this is our favorite song that he's ever written, Fast As You.

0: 1993 Fast As You, Dwight Yoakam, our rediscovery artist here on Crook and Chase. 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

T-top jack in her cherry coat town. Mama and daddy put their roots right here, cause this is where the car broke down. Yaladong school bus kicking up red.

0: country song rounds out a superstar double shot of Hardy here on Crook and Chase, led by his superstar collaboration MacArthur at number 16.
1: And up next, it's our number 15 song, Jelly Roll, taking time off from touring but keeping a presence on the chart. Here's Hands Up.

0: That is Luke Bryan and one of his new songs on the just-released album called Signs. That is Praying by the Rules.
1: And later, we will find out who shakes it best to another track on that album. I think you might call it a shakedown showdown, something like that. Yeah. We'll raise a few eyebrows with that. And after the break here on Crook and Chase, Drew Baldridge shines his faith with a special song from his new album called Farm, Faith, Family.
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0: We are Crook and Chase, playing the top songs of the week and some recent number one hits. We have this one for you now, Bottle Rocket, Scotty McCreery with Hootie and the Blowfish.

0: Oh, you gotta love it. Drew Baldridge featuring Ann Wilson, Maker's Mark, from his new album, Farm, Faith, Family. And I'm gonna add another word to that, Charlie. Mm-hmm. Feisty.
1: Oh, yeah.
0: I'm adding feisty into the mix because later in the show, Drew's musical message to the people who tried to mess with his music. The backstory is intense.
1: Oh, that's putting it gently, isn't it? And up next, Ray Lynn takes us backstage of the competition show that launched her career. We're talking about The Voice. It was also on that show she did a big no-no.
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0: Ray Lynn's new song with Red Akins, We're American Made. And get ready for them to perform that song together on the stage of the Grand Ole Opry. That'll be October 13th when Rhett becomes the newest member of the Opry. His son, Thomas Rhett, along with John Party and Jason Aldean, will also be on hand for the big induction night.
1: Okay, get ready for our top 10 songs of the week. That's coming up. And our new number one hit. Also, Shaboozy is bound for the countdown with his new song. Plus, who shakes it best? Luke Bryan is on the way with the answer.
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2: It's the Crook and Chase Countdown. We are closing in on a new number one hit for the week. Right now, though, we're at number seven with Ella Langley featuring Ernest. A big jump for them at four spaces with Loving Life Again.

0: That is John Morgan, who, by the way, will join us in a couple of weeks here in our Music Row studio for the release of his brand new album. This week, he's at number 5 with his hit single called Kid Myself.
1: And one of the new albums we are spotlighting this weekend is from Drew Baldridge, Farm Faith Family. Now, a standout song for me is Cool Enough Now. It's kind of a Toby Keith, How Do You Like Me Now message. And the backstory really did happen to Drew. Does it feel good to sing a song like Cool Enough Now?
2: You have no idea. You have no idea. I wrote that song when I was going through it. You know, I didn't even have a hit yet.
1: Wow.
2: Okay. When I wrote that. And I just got told, I was at a small independent record label and the guy that ran it, he told me, it's just, I played some songs. He's like, it's just not cool enough. Like, you know, it's not this artist or that artist. Like, you know, this person's got tattoos and this person does that. And I about came across the table and I was like, I'm just not cool, man. Like, I'm this small town kid. I love what I write. I know who I am, but I'm not going to change that. I'm not going to chase something that I'm not. And so I wrote that a couple weeks afterwards, just praying and hoping one day we would have a radio hit. And it even made it more like rewarding knowing that we got that radio hit alone. Like, there was no label part of it. I did it as an independent artist. I funded it myself.
1: Yeah.
2: I started my own whole label. And so that song really, I didn't know, like, when we signed with BMG, became partners with them with my own independent label and them and the guy that runs BMG, we were going down songs. I was like, you're probably not going to like this one. And I played it for him. He was like, I freaking love it. Loba was like, I freaking love it. That has to make the record. That is your story. It's what you've lived through. This is such a special song. And so, yes, I love that song. It's so rewarding to sing it.
0: When you were told you're just not cool enough, how'd you handle that day? What'd you do when you
2: man,
0: left?
2: I remember talking to my manager afterwards. He's like, I know what you're going to say. I was like,
0: you're not the first one who's been shown the door. You understand that?
2: Totally.
0: They're just saying, how did he do that?
2: It was like, I don't know. I've never thought myself as cool anyway. You know, like, that was not something I would put to my name anyway. So I was like, where is this even coming from? Like, I'm a small town kid. I grew up on tractors. I grew up in the middle of nowhere. I grew up small town story. And so I think it just goes to show you don't have to have some flashy thing in your life to make or get wherever you want to get to.

0: cool enough now? Well, we sure think he is. That is new music from Drew Baldridge from his new album, Farm, Faith, Family.
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1: With 20 number ones so far, here's Morgan Wallen going for another one. Right now at number 4, Been By Now.

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1: Shaboozy teamed up with six other songwriters to paint this picture of an old bar room in the Wild West. And catching everybody's attention on the dance floor, a wild little cowgirl.

The story of the cowgirl, Shaboozy, bound for the countdown here on Crook and Chase. And Country Music Hall of Fame star Kenny Chesney continues to gain ground on the chart. He's up a space to number 3 with Carry On.

0: number three, Carry On. That is Kenny Chesney. And I will say it once again, Kenny has won the honor. He will be the first headlining artist to play our new Nissan Stadium in Nashville. Now, it's still under construction right now. Mm-hmm. 60,000 seater, but Kenny Chesney will fill it up on July 3rd.
1: All right. Hang in there, my friends, for the reveal of our new top song and a preview of next week's special BS show. We'll explain.
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0: by you, putting Luke Combs at the top of the countdown once again here on Crook and Chase. So grab that solo cup and cheers to Luke.
1: All right, next week, another really fun show. We are celebrating Blake Shelton and his 25th anniversary in country music. We'll play his top hits and hear him tell his wildest stories, like his first drink-a-thon with Toby Keith that had Blake hanging over a trash can.
0: Good.
1: His revenge prank on Brad Paisley, and the time he almost got me arrested. So we will take you through our wildest adventures with Blake Shelton.
0: Also, Luke Bryan will be back to show a true sign we think you'll get a kick out of. And our rediscovery artist is hit songwriter and artist Skip Ewing. He has a new album. We're going to catch up with Skip all next weekend.
1: Until then, the Crook and Chase Countdown is a production of Jim Owens Entertainment and distributed around the world by Premier Networks. All rights reserved 2026. Executive producers Crook and Chase, associate producer Jennifer Herron. Our engineer is Brian Talbot. I'm Lori Ann Crook.
0: I'm Charlie Chase. Thanks for being with us. We'll see you next time right here for the Crook and Chase Countdown.

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1: Good morning. It's 11 o'clock. I'm John Lodge with KX 96 News. Mainly cloudy today, clearing near noon and a high of 20. It's 16 right now.

0: It's 16 right now. Here's what's making news this hour. It's once again time for the Terry Fox Run. This is the 46th anniversary of the run, and it's being celebrated in Toronto at TIFF. A special documentary featuring never-before-seen footage is being screened today at the film festival. Run, Terry, Run follows Fox along his journey across Canada. Well, Prime Minister Carney says he will be discussing a number of partnerships when he meets with French President Emmanuel Macron today. The PM's office says aerospace, energy, and critical minerals will be among the topics the two leaders will touch on. The meeting also includes a trek to a memorial on the French territory. The fall sitting of Parliament begins tomorrow. Up first for the government is the extension of the fuel excise tax break. Also among things to be debated are digital safety, labor rules, First Nations water legislation, and Canada's relationship with the European Union. Coyote attacks across the GTA are raising safety concerns, but it's also causing debates over how municipalities should respond to the increasingly aggressive animals. Wildlife experts say coyotes can become dangerous when they lose their fear of humans. Some researchers support removing problem coyotes, while others argue education, like leashing dogs and preventing wildlife feeding, are more effective solutions. A new tropical storm has formed in the North Atlantic Ocean, but it doesn't appear to be posing a threat to land. Tropical Storm Fay formed earlier today. The National Hurricane Center in Miami says the event's maximum sustained winds were 75 kilometers per hour, and additional strengthening is expected. Well, South Korea's military says North Korea has launched two short-range ballistic missiles toward the sea today. It comes days after the North threatened to bolster its nuclear deterrent capabilities and respond to what it called U.S. hostilities. The launches were the latest in a series of weapons demonstrations by North Korea. And a lot of doors in the city are now open to Kyle Lowry, as he's received the key to the city yesterday at a special ceremony. Lowry and his family have supported the youth in Toronto in many ways, including through his Lowry Love Foundation. Toronto Mayor Olivia Chow says he also gave the city his heart. Well, the Jays are three games out of the final wildcard spot after dropping their second straight to the Rangers, losing last night 6-2. The Maple Leafs lost twice last night in split squad games against Montreal, and TFC lost 3-1 to St. Louis City. Local news, weather, and more is on the Durham Radio News app and at durhamradionews.com. 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
3: Cloudy today, but should be clearing later on this afternoon. We have a high of 21 today. Tonight, supposed to be partly cloudy with a low of 8 degrees. Tomorrow, Monday, clearing early in the morning, then a high of 16. And Tuesday, sunny skies with a high of 17. Right now, it's 16 degrees in Oshawa, Ajax, and 17 degrees in Toronto. There's weather and more at kxcountry.fm. Good morning, Colin Miller here. Let's kick off another long ride, get you right back into the music. We will get to talking about the CCMAs here in a little bit, plus our Dan and Shay concert new music weekend. But first, John Party with Heartache Medication.

0: Kane Brown with Woman on GTA's number one country, KX96. Good morning, Colin Miller here on the Sunday after the CCMAs, and I gotta say, it was such a great evening last night down in Saskatoon. I mean, I have to ask you, did you end up tuning in to Canada's country music's biggest night? Because personally for me, I gotta say, my favorite part of the entire night, obviously the awards were amazing, all of the performances were awesome, but it has to be that tribute to Dolly Parton where all the big names in Canadian country music were just all joining together to sing on stage. I also gotta say that whole Jess Moskaluk being surprised with an invite to the Grand Ole Opry, that one brought a tear to my eye. You could literally see in her eyes how much that meant to her. But let me know what your favorite part was about last night. 905-427-9696. But right now we have to get back into another long ride on our Dan and Shay concert new music weekend, giving you a shot to, score tickets to see them live with Tyler Hubbard at RBC Amphitheater on October 1st. So let's get to it. Another long ride on the way with Hardy coming up next.
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3: 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They've got a bunch of different units to check out, the tactical unit. They have food trucks. 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I'm Olivia Flanagan, live in Bowmanville. 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
4: 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March 2024, our family lost my brother Cody in a car accident at the young age of 27. He was our kid's best friend, their Uncle Code. Our new company name is a direct attempt to keep his name alive in everything we do. If you've been through similar heartbreak, we hear you. The overwhelming change to life as we knew it is truly impossible to put into words. Our family only wishes we could go back and rearrange the things that we thought mattered most before tragedy simply did it for us. Perhaps this message catches you on a day where the gentle reminder comes in handy. Appreciate the little things, because speaking from experience, they're actually the biggest things we have in this life. Hope to meet you soon.
5: 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Who cares about them? I care about you. Keep going until you get to the blue gates on Reach Industrial Park Road. 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
0: It's honestly a perfect day for that safety day down at Garnet B. Ricker Recreation Complex, because it's supposed to be clearing up this afternoon with a high of 21 degrees. Honestly, like a perfect fall day. Tonight, partly cloudy with a low of 8 degrees. Tomorrow, Monday, clearing in the morning with a high of 16. And Tuesday, sunny skies with a high of 17. Right now, it is 17 degrees in Bowmanville. It's 17 degrees also in Mississauga, and 15 degrees in Port Perry. There's weather and more at kxcountry.fm. Good morning, Colin Miller here. Let's kick off another long ride, get you right back into the music. We will have your hosts from yesterday's CCMAs on the way. But first, Hardy, favorite country song.

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0: 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I'm in

0: Braden King, we got beer on GTA's number one country, KX96. We also heard from Alabama back there, I'm in a hurry. Good morning, Colin Miller here, and we are in a hurry to get back into another long ride, especially considering Maren Morris is coming up next to kick it all off. Just hold on for that one.
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0: Now we get to kick off that long ride I was talking about. Riley Green on the way next with his newest, but first we got Maren Morris, My Church, on GTA's number one country, KX96.

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0: Russell Dickerson, Worth Your Wild on GTA's number one country, KX96. Good morning, Colin Miller here, and in case you didn't know, today is officially the Terry Fox run across Canada, and honestly, this is a day that, I'm gonna be honest, it just never stops being one of the absolute best days of the year. I still remember going, you know, in school and stuff like that, having the whole day off just to run around the field and basically collect as much punched holes as you possibly can in your little sheet of paper that you got. I'm telling you, it's just always one of the best days of the year, and it's also for just a fantastic cause, because I'm gonna be honest, I'm pretty sure every single one of us has at least dealt with or know somebody who has dealt with cancer. And right now, this dream of Terry Fox has raised well over $900 million for cancer research, and it's not going to stop anytime soon. So I can't recommend enough for you to get out and active today, whether you're, you know, running, walking the dog, pushing a stroller, or even just donating. Everything helps. And I wanted to ask you, are you headed out to support your local run today? Let me know, 905-427-9696. And if you aren't, I still recommend just getting out and just appreciating the day and appreciating everything that you have when it comes to health. Today is officially Terry Fox Day, and it's the Terry Fox Run across Canada. Let me know what you're up to, 905-427-9696. But let's also get back into another long ride. We have Tucker Wetmore coming up next.
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0: It's cloudy right now, but it should be clearing up later on this afternoon. We have a high of 21. Honestly, a perfect day for you to get out and join a Terry Fox run, or even just run around, walk, go on, like take the dogs for a walk, anything like that. Everything helps to support. And as I said, beautiful day outside today. Tonight, partly cloudy, low of 8 degrees. Tomorrow, Monday, clearing in the morning with a high of 16. And Tuesday, sunny with a high of 17. Right now, it is 17 degrees in Pickering, Toronto, and it is 18 degrees in Markham. There's weather and more, KXCountry.fm. Now, let's kick off that long ride I was talking about. Here's Tucker Wetmore. Who told you that?

0: 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And I get everyone's attention.
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2: Good afternoon. It's 12 o'clock. I'm John Lodge with KX96 News. Clearing this afternoon, a high of 21. It's 17 right now. Making news this hour, it's once again time for the Terry Fox Run. This is the 46th anniversary of the run, and it's being celebrated in Toronto at TIFF. A special documentary featuring never-before-seen footage is being screened today at the film festival. Run, Terry, Run follows Fox along his journey. Well, Prime Minister Carney says he will be discussing a number of partnerships when he meets with French President Emmanuel Macron today. The PM's office says aerospace, energy, and critical minerals will be among the topics the two leaders will touch on. The meeting will also include a trek out to a memorial on the French territory. The fall sitting of Parliament begins tomorrow. Up first for the government is the extension of the fuel excise tax break. Also among things to be debated are digital safety, labor rules, First Nations water legislation, and Canada's relationship with the European Union. Municipalities are debating about what to do after increased coyote attacks in the GTA. Some researchers are suggesting removing problem coyotes, while others say education, like leashing dogs and not feeding wildlife,

0: solutions. Wildlife experts say coyotes can become dangerous when they lose their fear of humans. A lot of doors in the city are now open to Kyle Lowry. He received the key to the city yesterday in a special ceremony. Lowry and his family have supported youth in Toronto in many ways, including through his Lowry Love Foundation. Toronto Mayor Olivia Chow says he also gave the city his heart. And Cameron Whitcomb was the big winner at the CCMAs, taking Best Album, Male Artist, and Entertainer of the Year. Josh Ross earned Single of the Year and top-selling Canadian single for Hate How You Look, while Megan Patrick won Best Female Artist, and the James Barker Band captured Fans' Choice and Best Group. The Blue Jays will try to salvage one game of their three-game set with the Rangers this afternoon. They're wrapping up that series today. It's another bullpen game. Week two in the NFL kicks into high gear today. The Bills already played and won on Thursday. The Colts will visit the Chiefs in the Sunday nighter. And the Tempo look to get back into the win column as they host the New York Liberty. Local news, weather, and more is on the Durham Radio News app and at durhamradionews.com. 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
1: It is partly cloudy right now, but that should be clearing up later on this afternoon. And then we have a high of 21 degrees today. Tonight, partly cloudy with a low of 8 degrees. Tomorrow on Monday, that partly cloudiness should be clearing up in the morning with a high of 16 to start off your week. And Tuesday, sunny with a high of 17. Right now, it's 18 degrees in Whitby, 19 degrees in Brampton, and 16 degrees in Richmond Hill. There's weather and more at kxcountry.fm. Good afternoon, Colin Miller here, and let's kick off another long ride with some Post Malone and Morgan Wallen. Here's I Had Some Help.

0: Josh Stumpf, Johnny Walker, back to me on KX96. Good afternoon, Colin Miller hanging out with you for our Dan and Shay concert new music weekend we got going on today. So all day long, I'm giving you a shot to score a pair of tickets to see Dan and Shay, the Young Tour, with Tyler Hubbard coming to the RBC Amphitheater on October 1st. When we tell you to, there will be kind of like a promo that plays where it says, hey, now you gotta be the ninth person to text MUSIC to 905-427-9696 when you hear the cue. If you are the ninth person to do so, you'll be picking up a pair of tickets to see Dan and Shay, the Young Tour with Tyler Hubbard coming to RBC Amphitheater. That's gonna be such a fantastic show, so keep those ears open as we get back into another long ride with Nate Smith kicking it off next.
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3: Today, here in Bowmanville at the Garnet B. Rickard Rec Complex, East Division is hosting a Community Safety Day that is on today until 2 p.m. They have got so much stuff to check out here at the Garnet B. Rickard Rec Complex. Vintage police cruisers. They are trying to cram a cruiser so you can bring a non-perishable food donation. They have got lots of kids activities in the kids play area, and this afternoon they're hosting a free skate from 1:30 until 3:30 as well, and that's all happening here for free to celebrate community safety until 2 p.m. And in case you didn't know, the KX96 Events Cruiser will always accept donations of non-perishable food items for Feed the Need in Durham, and will deliver them on your behalf. I'm Olivia Flanagan, live in Bowmanville. 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
1: A beautiful day outside. Right now it is partly cloudy, but that should be clearing up later this afternoon. We also have a high of 21 today. Tonight, partly cloudy with a low of 8 degrees. Tomorrow, Monday, clearing in the morning with a high of 16. And Tuesday, sunny skies with a high of 17. Right now, it's 18 degrees in Bowmanville, Ajax, and 19 degrees in Toronto. There's weather and more at kxcountry.fm. Good afternoon, Colin Miller here. Let's kick off another long ride. We will have some Dean Brody coming up next. But first, Nate Smith, Whiskey on You.

0: Tim Hicks. That's his newest, The Pilot, on GTA's number one country, KX96. We also heard from Billy Currington back there with Good Directions. Good afternoon, Colin Miller hanging with you for your Sunday, and right now it is 12:34, and it's time to head back into a good direction because we have another long ride with Kelsey Ballerini kicking it off next.
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96 Dan and Shay Concert New Music Weekend. Now's your chance to instantly pick up a pair of tickets to see them on their young tour with Tyler Hubbard at RBC Amphitheater Thursday, October 1st. Just be the ninth person to text music right now to 905-427-9696.

0: Cameron Whitcomb, Kingdom of Fear, GTA's number one country, KX96. We also heard our first sounder back there for our Dan and Shay concert new music weekend, so we have our winner on the line.
1: Hello?
0: Hello, this is KX96. Who may I be speaking with?
1: Hi, this is Sherry.
0: Well, congratulations, Sherry. You are that ninth person to text music to 905-427-9696.
1: Woo, that's amazing. Thanks.
0: Yeah, you scored yourself a pair of tickets to see Dan and Shay's Young Tour with Tyler Hubbard opening the whole thing up at RBC Amphitheater on October 1st. Congratulations.
1: Amazing. Thank you.
0: Is there anyone you're thinking about taking? You get a pair of tickets to the show.
1: Oh, probably the husband.
0: There you go. Date night in Toronto.
1: Awesome.
0: Is there a specific song that you love that Dan and Shay sings?
1: Honestly, I just love them all. I'm a big fan.
0: There you go. I agree with you. There's no wrong answer to that one.
1: Amazing. Thanks. I'm so excited.
0: And if you want to be just like Sherry and also score a pair of tickets to that show, keep listening. We still have one more set to be giving away at some point later on this afternoon. But right now, let's get back into another long ride with Luke Bryan coming up next.
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4: 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We've got their East Division Community Safety Day on today until 2 p.m. And there is so much to check out. 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They have got vintage police cruisers, all different units, the Marine unit. 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They have got so much happening in the kids area. There's face painting, all different games, inflatables. And if you're stopping by, make sure to bring a non-perishable food item to help cram a cruiser. And it's all happening here at the Garnet B. Ricker Rec Complex today for free until 2 p.m. And this afternoon from 1:30 until 3:30, they're hosting a free skate in the center as well. 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I'm Olivia Flanagan, live in Bowmanville. Just look for the KX96 Events Cruiser.
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0: Partly cloudy right now, but it should be clearing up later on this afternoon with a high of 21 today. Honestly, a beautiful fall day we have on our hands. Tonight's supposed to be partly cloudy with a low of 8 degrees. Tomorrow, Monday, to start off your week, cloudy, but it should be clearing later on in the morning with a high of 16. And Tuesday, sunny with a high of 17. Right now, it is 18 degrees in Ajax. It's 19 degrees in Brampton and 16 degrees in Uxbridge. There's weather and more at kxcountry.fm. Good afternoon. Colin Miller here. Let's kick off another long ride. We will get to the Hunter Brothers coming up next. But first, Luke Bryan, Country, and She Knows It.

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0: Dallas Smith, Good Time Goes on GTA's number one country, KX96. Good afternoon, Colin Miller here, and if you are looking for a good time, keep listening to KX96 all day long because, of course, we are doing our Dan and Shay concert new music weekend. But also coming up just after 5 o'clock will be the Ellison Archer Hot 30 Countdown. And we also heard the number one song from last week in that long ride with Stella Lefty's Boston. We get to find out today, as I said, just after 5 o'clock, brought to you by Patty's Market Appliance Warehouse in Hampton. If Stella Lefty can now hold on for, I don't know, maybe is it 2, 3, 4 weeks in a row? It seems like it's been forever, but hey, it's all coming up after 5 o'clock. The Ellison Archer Hot 30 Countdown, where Kellen Ellis and Jerry Archer from our morning show count down the 30 hottest songs of the week. Will it still be Stella Lefty? You're gonna have to tune in to find out. But let's get back into another long ride with John Party coming up next. We're taking our boots off.
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3: 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It is on all day today. They have got so much different art. They've got paintings. They have got jewelry. There's different sculptures, 30 different artists to check out. There's also food, some kid activities, and there is live music as well. 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
0: Clear this afternoon with a high of 21 today. A beautiful day outside. Tonight, supposed to be partly cloudy with a low of 8 degrees. Tomorrow, Monday, to start off your week, should be clear later on throughout the morning with a high of 16. Tuesday is sunny with a high of 17. And Wednesday, sunny with a high of 18. Right now, it is 18 degrees in Pickering. It's 20 degrees in Mississauga. And it is 17 degrees in Richmond Hill. There's weather and more at KXCountry.fm. Good afternoon. Colin Miller here. Let's kick off that long ride I was talking about with some John Party. Here is Boots Off.

0: Russell Dickerson. Happened to me on GTA's number one country, KX96. We also heard from Mackenzie Porter back there with These Days. Good afternoon, Colin Miller with you. And coming up tomorrow morning on KX Morning Ride with Ellison Archer, they play a game called Beat the Toaster at 7:15. The prize this week, tickets and treats for two to Landmark Cinemas. Lots of great movies out right now. Honestly, my recommendation is if you haven't already seen Odyssey, go and see it now when there isn't a packed theater for you to go to. That's my recommendation, but you can go and see any movie you want because that's two tickets, two popcorns, and two drinks to a movie of your choosing down at Landmark Cinemas, and all you gotta do is beat the toaster with KX Morning Ride, Ellison Archer, tomorrow morning. But let's also get back into another long ride with the chicks coming up next.
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2: 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March 2024, our family lost my brother Cody in a car accident at the young age of 27. He was our kid's best friend, their Uncle Code. Our new company name is a direct attempt to keep his name alive in everything we do. If you've been through similar heartbreak, we hear you. The overwhelming change to life as we knew it is truly impossible to put into words. Our family only wishes we could go back and rearrange the things that we thought mattered most before tragedy simply did it for us. Perhaps this message catches you on a day where the gentle reminder comes in handy. Appreciate the little things because speaking from experience, they're actually the biggest things we have in this life. Hope to meet you soon.
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0: Now we get to kick off another long ride. Morgan Griffiths with his newest is on the way. One of my favorites right now as well. Can't wait for you to hear that one. But first, before we get there, we got the chicks with Wide Open Spaces. And it's on GTA's number one country, KX96.

0: Josh Ross, Hate How You Look on GTA's number one country, KX96. And that song right there was actually the winner last night of Single of the Year at the CCMA. So a huge congratulations goes out to Josh Ross. But I gotta say, the whole night was honestly a massive success. From all the winners and their speeches to the performances, including my favorite part, the Dolly Parton tribute, it was just overall a very fun night. Also, some pretty big news came at the end of the show as they announced where the 2027 CCMAs will be hosted. They are going to be taking it out east to Newfoundland. That's going to be very cool. Excited for 2027 already. But did you catch the CCMAs last night live on CTV? Let me know. 905-427-9696. But good afternoon. Colin Miller here. And we actually have Lainey Wilson and John Mayer coming up next to kick off another long ride. Just hold on.
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5: 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They have got so much different art. 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
4: Clear skies this afternoon with a high of 21. Tonight is supposed to be partly cloudy with a low of 8 degrees. Tomorrow, Monday, clearing in the morning with a high of 16. Tuesday is sunny with a high of 17. And Wednesday, sunny again with a high of 18. Right now, it is 19 degrees in Ajax. It's 20 degrees in Toronto and Mississauga. There's weather and more at kxcountry.fm. Good afternoon, Colin Miller with ya. And now we got to kick off another long ride with your host for the CMA Awards coming up in November. Lainey Wilson and John Mayer now, Phone Keys Wallet.

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0: Madeline Merlot, Middle of the Bed, on GTA's number one country, KX96. We also heard the newest from Jelly Roll back there with Hands Up, and you know what? Throw your hands up if you want to go and see Dan and Shay live in concert on October 1st. If you have your hands up, well, I got some good news for you, because you could also be heading down there completely for free on our Dan and Shay concert new music weekend we got today. I still have a pair of tickets up for grabs to see Dan and Shay, the Young Tour with Tyler Hubbard as well, at RBC Amphitheater on October 1st. So keep those ears open as we roll back into another long ride, and Tucker Wetmore is coming up next.
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0: Clear this afternoon with a high of 21 degrees. Honestly, just a nice, beautiful fall day we have on our hands. Tonight, partly cloudy with a low of 8 degrees. Tomorrow, Monday, to start off your week, should be clearing later on in the morning with a high of 16. Tuesday is sunny with a high of 17. And Wednesday, sunny with a high of 18. Right now, it is 20 degrees in Oshawa, Ajax, and it is 20 degrees also in Mississauga. There's weather and more at kxcountry.fm. Good afternoon. My name is Colin Miller, and let's get us back into another long ride. Matt Lang on the way, but first, we got Tucker Wetmore. Here's Brunette.

0: Your hosts from last night at the 2026 CCMA Awards, that's the James Barker Band with their newest After Dark on KX96. Good afternoon, Colin Miller here, and you want to know what? James Barker Band also brought that song down to the CCMAs. It was quite a busy night for the group because they also hosted. I mean, it was just a fantastic time. They are incredible at hosting. I gotta say, like, they made it so much fun. They were hilarious. And now, honestly, it makes perfect sense why they won Fan Choice Award, because how could you not love the James Barker Band? Just fantastic. Good job to you guys. Congratulations on the award and just a successful night all around. But let's get back into another long ride as well with Morgan Walling kicking it off next.
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Ain't it crazy, baby? 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

0: Zimmerman Chevy Silverado on GTA's number one country, KX96. Good afternoon. My name is Colin Miller, and guess what? Hockey season is officially back. I mean, the Leafs had their first preseason game last night, and now we also have the home opener for the Oshawa Generals tonight on top of it. There truly is nothing like a Sunday night home opener, if I'm going to be honest. The Tribute Community Center is going to be loud tonight after a long summer off. I got my fingers crossed that this year, you know, we can grab a few extra wins in comparison to last season. It wasn't our brightest last season, but it's only up from here. The first win is definitely coming tonight. I just got a good feeling about it. They are facing off against the North Bay Battalion, and puck drop is at 6:05. Are you headed down to support the Generals? Let me know. 905-427-9696. But now another long ride is on the way with the brand new duet from Co Wetzel and Ella Langley up next.
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3: 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There are so many awesome items. 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
0: Just had a lovely call with one of you out in KX country saying they are actually going to be tailgating before the Oshawa Generals game at 6:05. And I got to say, the perfect night, perfect day to get a tailgate in because it is sunny skies with a high of 21 today. Even tonight is partly cloudy with a low of 8 degrees. What more do you want? Open up those windows and just air out the house. Tomorrow, to start off your week, clearing in the morning with a high of 16, and Tuesday, sunny with a high of 17. Right now, it is 20 degrees in Oshawa, it is 20 degrees in Brampton, and it's 18 degrees in Port Perry. There's weather and more at kxcountry.fm. Good afternoon, Colin Miller here. Let's kick off that long ride I was talking about. And one of my personal favorites right now is the brand new duet from Co Wetzel and Ella Langley. This one's called Jaden.

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0: Tim Hicks. What a Song Should Do on GTA's number one country, KX96. Good afternoon, Colin Miller here on our Dan and Shay Concert New Music Weekend, giving you an opportunity to go and see Dan and Shay the Young Tour with Tyler Hubbard at RBC Amphitheater on October 1st. Completely for free. All you got to do is be listening for the cue to be the ninth person to text music to 905-427-9696. I still have one more pair of tickets to give away, so keep those ears open. I continue to say it. It's going to be a fantastic time down there, and if you get to go for free, that's kind of like the cherry on top of everything. Our Dan and Shay Concert New Music Weekend continues as we get back into another long ride with Taylor Swift kicking it off next.
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0: Clear this afternoon with a high of 21 degrees. Tonight is supposed to be partly cloudy with a low of 8 degrees. Tomorrow, Monday, to start off your week, a little bit cloudy, but that should be clearing up later on in the morning with a high of 16. And Tuesday, sunny skies with a high of 17. Right now, it's 20 degrees in Pickering, 21 degrees in Toronto, and 20 degrees also in Bowmanville. There's weather and more at kxcountry.fm. Now let's kick off that long ride I was talking about. Jordan Davis will be on the way next, but first, as promised, Taylor Swift. Here's our song.

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0: Just tune us in and turn it up.
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0: Chris Stapleton, White Horse on GTA's number one country, KX96. We also heard from Jordan Davis back there, Turn This Truck Around. Good afternoon, my name is Colin Miller, and it's 3:27, almost 3:28, and let's get right back into another long ride. Keith Urban is coming up next to kick it all off.
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0: Now let's kick off that long ride I was talking about. Coming up next will be the Breakthrough Artist of the Year at the 2026 CCMA Awards last night. That was Sully Burrows. Congratulations to him. His newest is on the way. But first, Keith Urban, Long Hot Summer, KX96.
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Now's your chance to instantly pick up a pair of tickets to see them on their young tour with Tyler Hubbard at RBC Amphitheater Thursday, October 1st. Just be the ninth person to text music right now to 905-427-9696.

0: Chevy Chesney with Carry on GTA's number one country, KX96. We also heard our final sounder of the day for you to score yourself some Dan and Shay tickets, so we actually have our winner on the line. Hello?
1: Hello.
0: Hello, KX96. Who am I speaking with?
1: Judy.
0: Well, congratulations, Judy. You are that ninth person to text music to 905-427-9696.
1: Woo, fantastic.
0: Yeah, you scored our last pair of tickets to catch Dan and Shay live on their Young Tour with Tyler Hubbard at RBC Amphitheater on October 1st. Congratulations.
1: Thank you so much.
0: And I'm assuming that's the hubby in the back who you're also going to be taking down there?
1: Yes, I am.
0: Absolutely fun. A little date night in Toronto never hurt anybody. Congratulations. You scored yourself a pair of tickets to see Dan and Shay live at RBC Amphitheater.
1: Fantastic. Thank you so much.
0: And if you still want to grab a pair of tickets, well, you can head over to kx96.fm. 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I highly recommend it. I know it would have been nice to have the little cherry on top to get yourself a free pair of tickets, but either way, it's going to be a fun time down there as Dan and Shay are making their way down to RBC Amphitheater on October 1st. Thank you to everybody for participating in our Dan and Shay Concert New Music Weekend.
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0: Supposed to be clear, but becoming partly cloudy later on this evening. A low of 8 degrees tonight. Tomorrow, Monday, to start off your week, mainly cloudy, but that should be clearing up near noon with a high of 15. Tuesday is sunny with a high of 17, and Wednesday also sunny, but a high of 18. Right now, it is 20 degrees in Bowmanville, 21 degrees in Toronto, and 17 degrees in Port Perry. There's weather and more at kxcountry.fm. Good afternoon, Colin Miller here. Let's kick off another long ride. Shaboozy with his newest on the way. But first, we have Jody Messina. It's either Heads Carolina or Tails California.

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0: Tim and the Glory Boys. Slogo of the Days on GTA's number one country, KX96. We also heard from Morgan Wallen back there chasing you. Good afternoon, Colin Miller here. It's 4:13 and let's get back into another long ride. Megan Maroney coming up next to kick it all off.
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0: It's clear tonight, but becoming partly cloudy later on this evening. A low of 8 degrees. Tomorrow, Monday, mainly cloudy. That should be clearing up near noon, though, with a high of 15. Monday night, also clear, but a low of plus 5. Tuesday is sunny skies with a high of 17. And Wednesday, also sunny with a high of 18. Right now, it is 20 degrees in Whippy. It is 20 degrees in Brampton. And it's 19 degrees in Markham. There's weather and more at kxcountry.fm. Good afternoon, Colin Miller here. Coming up in this long ride, we will have Dolly Parton. I want to talk about that Dolly Parton tribute at the CCMAs last night. Just fantastic stuff. But before we get there, this long ride will be kicked off from Megan Maroney here 6 months later.

Wetzel and Jesse Murph, High Road, on GTA's number one country, KX96. We also heard the late Dolly Parton back there with 9 to 5. And I gotta say, last night, that Dolly Parton tribute at the CCMAs was hands down one of the most fun parts of the whole show. For me, it was definitely my favorite part of the entire evening. If you didn't tune in, Brett Kissel, Madeline Merlot, Tyler Joe Miller, and Sasha all got up on stage and basically ripped through a bunch of melodies of her biggest tracks, 9 to 5 being one of them. And the best part about all of it is it wasn't some slow, somber thing. It, in my opinion, was exactly what Dolly would have wanted. High energy, everybody in the building on their feet clapping along. It was just great tunes, great vibes, celebrating somebody who truly did make an imprint on pretty much everybody in country music. Truly a moment people just won't forget. But good afternoon, Colin Miller here, and another long ride is on the way with Dierks Bentley up next.

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1: Dallas Smith and Hardy, Some Things Never Change on KX96. Good afternoon, Colin Miller here, and they are kind of right. Some things never change. Specifically Sundays at 5 o'clock, because that's when it all starts. The Ellis and Archer Hot 30 Countdown, where Carolyn Ellis and Jerry Archer from our morning show count down the 30 hottest songs of the week. Will Stella Lefty's smash hit Boston be able to hold on for, what is it now, 3 weeks in a row? Well, we are going to find out very soon. And in honor of Dean Brody and the Rec Laws, plus on top of it, it was just announced the other day that Nate Holler is going to be opening up for them at RBC Amphitheater. They are going to be in the spotlight, and they're also going to feature emerging artist Higgy. That's going to be an interesting one. This is coming up today just after 5 o'clock, brought to you by Patty's Market Appliance Warehouse in Hampton. But let's get you back into another long ride, and Jordan Davis is coming up next.
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1: Clear tonight, but becoming partly cloudy later on this evening. It's going to be a little bit windy as well, but a low of 8. Tomorrow, Monday, to start off your week, mainly cloudy. That should be clearing up near noon with a high of 15. Monday night, clear with a low of plus 5. Tuesday is sunny skies with a high of 17, and Wednesday sunny with a high of 18. There's weather and more at kxcountry.fm. Good evening, good afternoon, Colin Miller here, and let's kick off another long ride. I'm actually out of here, as I said, the Hot 30 Countdown on the mic after 5 o'clock. I'm leaving you with Jordan Davis. Here's Singles You Up.

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6: Happy Sunday. Welcome to the Ellison Archer Hot 30 Countdown. I'm Carolyn Ellis, along with Jerry Archer. And together, coming up for you, we have the 30 hottest songs of the week. Boy, the number one song for the past few weeks has been Stella Lefty's Boston. Can she do it again? We will find out. The answer's coming up later on in the spotlight in honor of the big concert with Dean Brody and the Wrecklaws happening this Thursday night at RBC Amphitheater. We're going to be featuring Dean Brody and the Wrecklaws, of course. And our emerging artist tonight is Higgy. We're going to hear we'll play a couple of songs from Higgy, plus we're going to hear from him as well about those songs. That's all coming up for you as we count down the 30 hottest songs of the week. So let's kick things off with, let's start at number 30. Makes sense? Here's Hayley Benedict. This is Party Without You. It's number 30 on the Ellison Archer Hot 30 Countdown on KX Country.

He's a ranch hand in a pinch, man. Hotter than the red on the cattle brand. Cause she's a gold digger with a quick trigger. A cast iron skillet swinging lid flipper. Now he's a double wide on the county line. Sipping on a six pack of Lone Star Light. She did him dirty, took him to

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1: At number 29, that's Cody Johnson with Horseback on the Ellison Archer Hot 30 Countdown. Cody Johnson is into team roping. And of course, he's got three children, his son, JC, and his two daughters, Clara and Corey. And recently, he has set up a ranch. He's investing in this so that his kids can really live that ranch lifestyle.
2: Riding bulls is a far cry from being a successful cattle rancher or a horse breeder like I am now. So he's going to get the opportunity to grow up being a cowboy and working, actually growing up working dad's actual functioning ranch. And he's going to learn so much more about how to breed horses and what time and how to put bulls on cows at a certain time and what breeds does what and how to make sure that your coastal Bermuda grass grows on time so you can cut the hay on time and all these different things that has nothing to do with the guitar.
1: He's going to learn how to do it all. That's for sure. At number 30, Haley Benedict in there with Party Without You. This is the Ellison Archer Hot 30 Countdown on KX Country. Song number 28 now, it is from Morgan Griffiths. This is Boondocks.

0: taking you back to 2004 with that one from Keith Urban, Days Go By. It was number one this week back in 2004. The song was co-written by Keith Urban along with Monty Powell, and it was originally released in June of that year. It was the first single from Keith's album Be Here, and it was his fifth number one single on the country charts. And at the time that Keith released his album Be Here, he said that song Days Go By really factored into the sound of the whole entire album.
1: The song that we were working on at the time came out in such a way that it, to me, it gave direction to the record sonically and attitudinally, musically speaking. I think it had everything that I was trying to capture.
0: And we also heard Morgan Griffiths in there with Boondocks, number 28 here on the Ellis and Archer Hot 30 Countdown. Of course, working our way towards the number one song this week. Can Stella Lefty do it again? Well, we will find out. We have song number 27 when the Hot 30 Countdown continues.
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0: Luke Bryan, Country and She Knows It, number 26 on the Ellis and Archer Hot 30 Countdown. Luke Bryan's oldest son, Bo, is a quarterback. He's playing for Nashville's Battleground Academy, and it looks like he's actually having a pretty good year so far. It's been a long time. Bo has been a quarterback since the fifth grade, and both Luke and Bo sat down with Tennessean Sports, and they kind of talked about their expectations for the season, and Bo shared some of the advice that his dad gave to him.
1: Well, one thing I have learned, and he's told me like that this happened early on in his career, is he said he'd be too worried, he'd just go out there and sing, but he told me what he realized is like later, the bigger he got and just as long as he kept going, he said the more fun he had on stage was the less pressure he had taken off of him. And I think that's what I'm going to try to translate onto the field this year, and just not let nerves just get to me, but just have fun, especially with all my brothers on the team.
0: We also heard Tony Stevens in there, too, at number 27 with Nothing on Me. The Ellis and Archer Hot 30 Countdown on KX Country. Jerry Archer is coming up later on. And, of course, later, we're going to be featuring emerging artists this week. His name is Higgy. We got a couple of tracks to play from him. He's also going to be in the area later this week. We'll share that date and the details with you on that, too. And we have a big concert coming up Thursday night at the RBC Amphitheater. Dean Brody and the Wrecklaws. So we've got them in the spotlight. So we're going to kick things off here with Dean Brody and the Wrecklaws right now. This is Can't Help Myself, our spotlight artist tonight on the Ellis and Archer Hot 30 Countdown on KX Country.

0: Our spotlight artist tonight, The Reklaws, and Long Live the Night. And then we also heard Dean Brody and The Reklaws in there as well with Can't Help Myself. And we're featuring them, of course, because they have a big show coming up this Thursday night at the RBC Amphitheater. It's going to be a great night down by the water with The Reklaws and Dean Brody. And we'll have a couple more songs from them coming up later on in the show. Also, later on, we will find out if Stella Lefty is still number one. Plus, we'll hear from our emerging artist, Higgy. That is all on the way. Song number 25 when the Ellis and Archer Hot 30 Countdown returns.
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3: 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We'll be back. The KX Morning Ride with Ellis and Archer. 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

That's Tucker Wetmore at number 24 with Who Told You That? Boy, a whole bunch of people were behind the writing of that song. Ashley Gourley, Hunter Phelps, Jordan M. Schmidt, and Michael Tyler. They wrote the song. But Ashley Gourley was actually a last-minute addition. Now, Michael Tyler had previously tried pitching that song, Who Told You That, during a session with Russell Dickerson, but it didn't take. Now, his original idea for the song was focused on a woman who had been convinced that she wasn't attractive. But when Ashley Gourley arrived on scene, he kind of flipped the premise on its head. And instead of it being about a woman doubting herself, it became about a guy defending his romantic intentions against local gossip. They recorded a demo for it, sent it across to Tucker Wetmore the very same day. The message said, had to Hail Mary this one because it's heat. And Tucker got back to them within 5 minutes and said instant hold, which means hold on to that one. I'm recording it. And he did. And it's a great, great song from Tucker Wetmore. And number 25, Zach McPhee and The Way I Know You Now. See, Ellis and Archer Hot 30 Countdown on KX Country. We're on to song number 23 now from Thelma and James. This is Alternate Ending.

0: Thelma and James, alternate ending, number 23 on the Ellis and Archer Hot 30 Countdown. Well, still to come, Jerry Archer will be here, and he will reveal our number one song this week. It's been Stella Lefty for the past few weeks. We'll see if she's still sitting in the number one spot. Our emerging artist is an artist named Higgy. We've got a couple of songs to feature from him, plus we're going to hear from him as well. And, of course, our spotlight artist tonight in honor of the big show coming up Thursday night at the RBC Amphitheater. We're featuring Dean Brody and the Reklaws. So we have a couple more tracks from them to play too. And we are going to take you back to a song that was number one this week in 2011. That is all on the way. Song number 22 when the Ellis and Archer Hot 30 Countdown continues.
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number 19 from Braden King, We Got Beer. Boots Off from John Party, landing at number 20. Number 21, Megan Patrick and Your Daddy's Smile. Megan is enjoying being a new mom, and she's been sharing lots of stuff, lots of updates on her social media of her and Mitchell Tenpenny's new daughter. And at number 22, John Morgan and Kid Myself. It's Carolyn Ellis here. Jerry Archer coming up later on. The Ellis and Archer Hot 30 Countdown on KX Country. We're on to song number 18 now. It's from Luke Combs. This is Rethink Some Things.

0: That's Jake Owen and Barefoot Blue Jean Night. That song was number one this week back in 2011. It was the first single and the title track from Jake's album, which came out in April of that year. And of course, the number one hit for Jake Owen. He said at the time that the song was given to him, he had pretty much finished his album and he got the song about 3 days before it was supposed to be done. And basically, he couldn't get it out of his head. And he decided to record it after a friend told him, "You're crazy if you don't record that song." And it just turned out to be just a huge hit for Jake Owen. Luke Combs in there as well with Rethink Some Things at number 18 on the Ellison Archer Hot 30 Countdown. Coming up shortly, we're going to hear from our emerging artist, Tiggy, plus we'll play a couple of songs from him as well. And later on, more from our spotlight artist, Dean Brody and the Reklaws. Plus, we'll find out who's got the number one song this week. We have song number 17 when the Ellison Archer Hot 30 Countdown continues.
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0: At number 16, Zach John King and Get to Drinkin'. And we heard Tim Hicks at number 17 with The Pilot. It's the Ellis and Archer Hunt 30 Countdown on KX Country, and it is time to feature our emerging artist tonight. Now, his name is Robert Higgins, but he goes by the nickname Higgy. He's from Windsor, and he's a firefighter. Actually, not just a firefighter, but he is also a captain. And he's been doing country music for, well, he's been doing music for quite a while. And we're going to play a couple of songs from him now. Now, the first song we have coming up for you is Day Drinking. We had a chance to chat with Higgy. So tell us about that single.
1: Yeah, so I've been writing music my whole life, and, you know, I've written a million love songs and breakup songs and all that kind of stuff, and it kind of hit me one day, you know, I'm listening to all the stuff on the radio, and a lot of the, you know, obviously the Morgan Wallen songs, all these are amazing songs, and it's great stuff, but I thought, you know, you're not a kid, you don't need to write kid stuff, start writing stuff in your demographics that your friends and your family, and the people, you know, the major parts of the crowd that are coming to see it, and I went, day drinking just totally fit, because I still love to go out and have fun and everything, but the hangover truly does last longer, and you know, so getting to bed at a decent time, waking up feeling great, like that's the way to go. So that kind of inspired that song.
0: And Saturday, Higgy's actually going to be playing a show at El Macombo. Not bad, eh? For a show in Toronto. So good for him. So if you're in the area at El Macombo on a Saturday, you can check out Higgy. Here he is now with his song Day Drinking on the Ellis and Archer Hot 30 Countdown on KX Country.

0: You're listening to KX Country and the Ellis and Archer Hot 30 Countdown. That's an artist known as Higgy. So Long Sober. What a great story about how this song came to be. We asked him about it.
1: A couple of good buddies of mine, we were down in, just the last minute thing, we jumped out of the plane from Windsor down to Cuba. So those ones where you walk out of the plane right down the stairs and you're right on the tarmac kind of thing. So these guys are a bunch of knucklehead fun guys. So we're walking away from the plane. I just kind of stopped and I turned around and looked at the plane. I waved and I said, "All right, so long, sober. I'll see you in a week." And it was kind of, I guess I went, "Oh, that's a song." So I wrote it down right away. And that was actually 2 years later when actually the song came for, I came all the way around and got done and everything. But it just, the response has been amazing. People are like, it's not just a song, it's kind of a destination. It kind of takes you somewhere. And it just makes you feel like, you know, yeah, you got to stop and find balance. And you know, you can work hard and play hard. That's always been my theme. Work hard, play hard, one day at a time. And, you know, so I do. I work hard so I can go away and enjoy those kind of trips. And that's what it's all about.
0: There you go. Robert Higgy. Higgins is his name, Higgy. That's what he's called as an artist. And he is a fire chief in the Windsor area. So hats off to him and a great job well done. He knows all about hard work, that's for sure. 15 songs still to come. We're at the halfway point. Number 15 from Cole Wetzel and Ella Langley. What a great song. It's called Jaded, and it's coming up next on the Ella Set Archer Hot 30 Countdown here in KX Country.
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That's Josh Stumpf at number 14, Johnny Walker, Back to Me. Cole Wetzel with Ella Langley and Jaded, currently at number 15 this week. It's the Ellis and Archer Hot 30 Countdown. We'll see if Stella Lefty can do it again and repeat at number one. We're going to chat with Lainey Wilson, Kenny Chesney, and yes, we will hear from Stella about her current relationship. All of that and more still to come. But right now, we're up to number 13. Here is Zach Top. Song is called South of Sanity on the Ellis and Archer Hot 30 Countdown at KX Country.

0: You're listening to the Ellis and Archer Hot 30 Countdown. This is KX Country, and that was Zach Topp. Song 13 and South of Sanity. I'm Jerry Archer. Cameron Whitcomb is coming up. And up next, Song 12 from Morgan Wallen. His latest is called Been By Now. And funny thing about Morgan Wallen, grew up in a very, very small town. Says he didn't really get along with his dad, and it wasn't until he moved out that he got a new appreciation for him.
1: And turned 18, I moved out, and I just realized how much alike we were, and you know, like how much I actually appreciated all the sacrifices and all the things that he had done just so I could be where I'm at in life. We started hanging out, and it kind of changed a little bit, you know. I felt more like he was my friend.
0: Yeah, that's probably a common story, isn't it? All right, well, Morgan Wallen is next. Song 12, Been By Now, is coming up in just a moment here on the Ellis and Archer Hot 30 Countdown. 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

There's High Valley and Fools. It's a number 9 this week on the Ellis and Archer Hot 30 Countdown. It's KX Country. Shadaboozy before that at number 10 with Cowgirl. Song number 8 now. Here's Jelly Roll. Get your hands up. A double meaning in this song. Literally. Here's Jelly. And again, number 8. Hands up on the Ellis and Archer Hot 30 Countdown. This is KX Country.

0: That's Garth Brooks. Ain't going down till the sun comes up here on the Ellis and Archer Hot 30 Countdown on KX Country. That was peaking this week in 1993. It was a number one song for Garth. Again, ain't going down till the sun comes up. We're on our way up to number one. Who is it going to be? Stella Lefty was there last week. Kenny Chesney's trying to get to the top. We'll find out a little later in the show. We have Riley Green coming up in just a few moments. We asked Riley for a Carl update. Of course, Carl, his dog. So what's he been up to?
1: He's great. He had a photo shoot yesterday.
2: He did have a photo shoot with you, I assume?
1: Yeah, with me, yeah. Okay. That's the great thing about it is if he's around, I can piggyback and, you know, I can split the time with him. He did a meet and greet in Nashville during CMA Fest. I took him on the road quite a bit. He's been out to L.A. with me.

0: I took him on the road quite a bit. He's been out to L.A. with me. We're filming The Voice out there, and I really struggled to make him get on the bus and go with me when he would rather be running around the farm chasing the animals, so I left him on this trip.
1: That's Riley Green. We're going to hear from Riley. Think As You Drunk. His latest song is on the way. And Ella Langley, Loving Life Again. She's at number 7. It's coming up next here on the Ellis and Archer Hot 30 Countdown.
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0: Thanks for listening to the Ellis and Archer Hot 30 Countdown here on KX Country. That's Riley Green, and at number six, he's got Think As You Drunk. Ella Langley, Loving Life Again. I'm Jerry Archer. Well, a big show coming up down at the RBC Amphitheater. It's been an amazing summer of concerts. And one more big one to go for country acts. Dean Brody and the Wrecklaws are together down at RBC this coming Thursday. Well, let's put them in the spotlight. That's what we've done this weekend on the Hot 30 Countdown. Here's Dean Brody. Bring down the house, and he certainly will, at the RBC Amphitheater this coming Thursday. It's the Ellis and Archer Hot 30 Countdown on KX Country.
1: Banjo.

0: This is the Ellis and Archer Hot 30 Countdown at KX Country, and that was The Wreck Laws with Dean Brody. Hometown Heroes, that's the name of the tour, and you can see them in concert at the RBC Amphitheater on the beautiful shores of Lake Ontario. And that's a great way to wrap up summer, even though summer officially will be ending on Tuesday. Yep, fall arrives officially on Tuesday, but we still get nice warm weather, right? And looking long range here, should be okay, but just take a sweater or light jacket if you're heading down to the show. Top five songs are coming up next. And at number five, it's a man and a band that hosted the Canadian Country Music Awards this weekend out in Saskatoon. They're on the way with song five next on the Ellis and Archer Hot 30 Countdown here in KX Country.
1: 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Yep, a pair of tickets could be yours to catch Kip Moore and his Reason to Believe acoustic tour live at the Danforth Music Hall on December 18th. 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And if luck's on your side, more power to you. 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Ain't nothing but it luck, there's something about a truck. 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

0: This is the Ellis and Archer Hot 30 Countdown on KX Country. Another great collaboration. Lainey Wilson and John Mayer, phone, keys, wallet. Things you have to remember. Lainey says there's very important things she has to remember, and that is to stay positive all the time.
1: When you let thousands of automatic untrue thoughts run wild in your brain, they do something dangerous, and this is what I'm learning. They create a negative reality around you, and your world starts to really look like your worries. That's terrifying, because your life goes exactly where you place your attention. It's about where you position yourself. And what I'm learning is that you can take your thoughts captive. You can decide that you are not going to be a victim of your mind.
0: Wow, that's some deep stuff there from Lainey Wilson. That's true. Think positive, be positive, positive things will happen. They certainly are for Dallas Smith. He's up to number 3 now this week. This is Good Time Goes, and it's on the Ellis and Archer Hot 30 Countdown here in KX Country.

0: This is the Ellis and Archer Hot 30 Countdown at KX Country, and that's Dallas Smith, Good Time Goes, at number 3. So the top two are on the way. It's a battle between last week's chart champ, still a lefty, and a man who's been there a time or two, Kenny Chesney. And we did talk to both of them. We'll start with Kenny. And Kenny, despite all the chaos and the craziness that surrounds a music industry business and the touring schedule that he has, he finds his happy place in that same place every year.
1: I feel very settled on the ocean. I don't know why I always have. I've always been drawn to it. I feel that any place where I can be still is the best place to be creative. But I tell you, I do crave being still because I've been moving for years.
0: Boy, I'll tell you what, he's a man after my own heart. I love being on the water, near the water, so relaxing. Kenny Chesney and Stella Lefty battling it out for top spot. Who will take number one? We'll find out when the Ellis and Archer Hot 30 returns in just a moment here in KX Country.
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0: That's Kenny Chesney and Carry On the Ellis and Archer Hot 30 Countdown in KX Country. So he's number two this week, which means Stella Lefty returns to the top spot. Her song Boston, we're going to play it in just a couple of minutes. Stella, of course, is in a relationship with Vincent Mason. And she says when it came time to start the relationship, she didn't think twice.
1: It's actually crazy because I didn't even think about it. I've never dated another artist or anybody in music for that matter, but I didn't think about it. Like when we started dating or hanging out, I wasn't like, oh, is this a bad idea because like we're doing the same thing? Like I truly never crossed my mind. I was just like, I like you.
0: There you go. Straight to the point. There's Stella Lefty and the song is Boston. Here it is. Number one for the second straight week on the Ellis and Archer Hot 30 Countdown. This is KX Country.

There's the number one song again. This week it's Stella Lefty and Boston. That's 2 weeks running. She'll try for the three-peat next Sunday. We're here every Sunday at 5 p.m. Carolyn Ellis and myself, Jerry Archer, counting down the 30 hottest songs of the week. Of course, we'll talk with more of your favorite artists. We'll have the spotlight feature and, yes, new music from our emerging artist. That's all next Sunday at 5 p.m. Join us then here in KX Country. Enjoy the rest of your weekend.